0: Yes.
1: Hindley Street.
0: Yes.
1: And there were some Spaniards.
0: Mm.
1: And we yelled out to them because they, you know, they were talking about football or something, who knows. And they didn't speak any English. So they responded fully in Espanol. And there was me. You know, I'm very rarely, like, lost for words, but I just had nothing. I had nothing to say because I don't know any Spanish. Right?
0: So and it, even putting on your little accent wouldn't have helped. Yeah, but
1: this is before those days. Okay. This is like when I was a bit more behaved and a bit more, you know, innocent.
0: Yes. Not innocent, reserved.
1: No, I've never been reserved.
0: Oh, haven't you? No. Okay. I wish you would.
1: I've always gotten myself into a lot of trouble.
0: Of course.
1: But on this one occasion, I just didn't know how to respond. So I just started mimicking that I was shrugging and... I don't speak your language, bro. So then I made it a concerted effort from that point to understand the emotive side of the Latin languages.
0: Mm.
1: So I could at least have some connection with Latina people.
0: Yeah.
1: And I have to say, it's been one of the highlights of the last couple of years is, you know, I've gotten to know one or two like Colombians, for instance. There's a lot of them around Adelaide right now.
0: Yes.
1: Colombian fever.
0: Yes.
1: Went to Bodum a couple of months ago, and we're having breakfast at Bodum, and I saw this wave of Colombians.
0: Oh.
1: And I thought, how exciting is this?
0: Yeah, no.
1: Because they are such a colourful...
0: Yes.
1: Group of cultures, aren't they?
0: And happy.
1: Very happy.
0: Very, very, very happy. Yeah, no, the smile doesn't leave their face.
1: Why do you think that is? Is it a fear of God? What is it?
0: No, I just think they let things go over the top of their head. They don't take things, you know, to heart like we do.
1: Mm.
0: You know, they I think that's what it is. Yes.
1: Have you noticed that, though?
0: Yeah.
1: Like,
0: They are.
1: In the Western cultures, you know, because we're not necessarily God-fearing people, we push the envelope a bit.
0: Mm.
1: Whereas they live by a simple code, and maybe that's why.
0: Maybe.
1: They are often so in such a good mood all the time.
0: Maybe. Oh, no, I've known people that are like that. I always think it's fake. True.
1: Well,
0: if I see someone other than, you know, from a particular culture where it's not normal and they're happy all the time,
1: I think it's artificial,
0: but it's not. Mm. Some people are happy all the time. They don't let things get to them. Good to know how that
1: works.
0: My goodness, I should have learned from her. Yeah, we were very good friends. And when I first met her, we worked together, and she was just a happy little bean, honestly. And I used to go home and say, I don't think this is real, you know, it's all a front. But no, that's what she was like.
1: Hey, you know what I reckon, Yota?
0: Mm.
1: 2027 is your year.
0: For what?
1: For happiness.
0: No.
1: Yeah.
0: No. I don't think I was born to be happy.
1: I think Lucy will take you out for some chimichangas, and you'll end up meeting some Latino heat.
0: Oh, no, thank you.
1: A salsa man will sweep you off your feet. What do you reckon?
0: No, thank you.
1: It's about that time, I reckon.
0: No.
1: And then you'll be able to...
0: I'm good.
1: You'll be able to speak some...
0: I'll go out and have fun, but yeah, no, don't need to meet anyone.
1: Well, that brought a good story down.
0: Yeah.
1: We should go to some music. Plenty more to come here on Breakfast Without Borders.

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5: Enya with Orinoco, and part of that we heard from Notis Sfakianakis with Somamo. Lucky I did the back announcing there.
6: It was Orinoco Flow.
5: Orinoco Flow.
6: By Enya. And I know, sorry, I can't say the Greek surname.
5: Yeah, well, I got one wrong and you would have got one wrong.
6: It's because you would have made a point of embarrassing me.
5: No, I wouldn't have.
6: That I wouldn't know
5: I've
6: how to say.
5: You can't say Notis Sfakianakis. I've accepted that.
6: I don't know why.
5: You just can't do it.
6: It's the it after the K that I have a problem with.
5: Can you say epidemiologist?
6: Epidemiologist? Yeah. Why?
5: See, I thought I was going to I had to say that on air yesterday in another job, and I thought I was going to screw it up.
6: But you didn't.
5: I didn't.
6: Good boy.
5: For once, I didn't screw up. Proud of you. Thank you. let's go to an interesting topic here on Breakfast Without Borders as we are heading towards the finish line on this Thursday.
6: Mm-hmm.
5: And I love this. So, a day in the life of a country copper.
6: Oh.
5: They have to deal with a number of things here in Australia that you wouldn't normally expect a police officer has on their plate. So, a trainee constable in Orange in central west New South Wales was filmed sprinting down a road after a runaway emu.
6: Oh, goodness.
5: The video was picked up by Sunrise and others. Sunrise, the breakfast program. No injuries, just classic country policing. How good is that? Chasing after an emu. It's another day in the life of a country copper. How extraordinary is this country that you can go...
6: I know.
5: You know, I think Orange is about 2 hours out of Sydney. You can go that 2 hours. Mm. I mean, it's not a huge distance.
6: No, it's not. No.
5: And you're suddenly hit with this different snapshot of everyday life. Of a country copper running after
6: an emu.
5: An animal that's escaped. I love this stuff.
6: Yes. Yes.
5: How good are country
6: copers?
5: It's
6: only in the movies. Yes, yes, yes.
5: I used to have to interview a lot of country cops back in the day.
6: Oh, did you?
5: Yeah, it was very exciting.
6: I'm sure they have a lot of interesting stories. Because, I mean, they wouldn't get that much crime per
5: no.
6: se.
5: Actually,
6: they do, I know. Because
5: I'll bring you up on that.
6: Yes, they do.
5: Mm, I'm going to bring you up on that. Mm. And particularly in New South Wales, right?
6: Oh, really?
5: There's a huge wave of rural crime going on.
6: Wow.
5: Yep. People vandalising properties, people stealing, Wow. Yeah, it's a lot more common than you'd think.
6: Goodness.
5: I used to actually interview a journalist out of New South Wales who writes for one of the leading country papers who had a particular focus on rural crime.
6: Mm-hmm.
5: And she actually used to get, unfortunately, she used to get a few concerning messages coming her way.
6: Interesting, isn't it? Mm. Yeah. It depends, I suppose, how big the towns are too.
5: Yeah, that's true.
6: You know.
5: It's a shame that someone that has a particular focus can be can have people attempting to intimidate them.
6: Yeah. And also, I think once you do get into the police force, you have to go and do the country.
5: Do you have to do that, do you?
6: I think so.
5: Okay.
6: Yes. They have to do a stint in the country.
5: Now, you have a prospective son-in-law that's a cop, don't you?
6: Mm-hmm.
5: Have you had some stories?
6: Mm-hmm.
5: Do you want to be any more tight-lipped? No, you know, yeah, we are in a radio studio.
6: Yeah, no, I don't know. I don't know any stories, really. Yeah, but, you know, it's a lot of paperwork involved, too. It's not just going out.
5: It's like I'm looking at a celebrity in a deposition. You know, you
6: I can't
5: you
6: say
5: You can
6: anything.
5: Say one or no, two
6: but,
5: things.
6: No, but he hasn't well, said anything. Just, no, you know.
5: If you haven't named
6: silly
5: anyone.
6: Silly things, you know, drunks and stuff. So, you know.
5: Right.
6: But yes, but you know, things do happen.
5: You know, I got an eviction notice in the city once.
6: That doesn't surprise me.
5: I've never been more scared.
6: Honestly.
5: I went from hero to zero.
6: Did you?
5: Yeah.
6: What did
5: so
6: you do?
5: I was feeling all high and mighty.
6: As you do.
5: Yep. Absolutely powered to the brink. And I stood down this door guy and gave him a verbal tirade. And within half a minute, I'm not kidding, right? It was being a bit unreasonable, but I probably took it a bit too far. And
6: which is probably the story,
5: yeah,
6: yes.
5: Within half a minute, there were police there, basically ready to arrest me. So
6: what did you do? What did you say?
5: I think it was a case of like, this person's unhappy, they've been refused entry or whatever, so they're going to start something.
6: Okay.
5: Now,
6: okay.
5: Little did he know I'm a lover, not a fighter.
6: Yes.
5: But I gave the impression that maybe it was the other way around. And there were cops there before I could even blink.
6: Wow.
5: I thought I was in this powerful scenario where, like, you know, he's the worker, and so I'm the customer, and I'm right.
6: I'm
5: he's
6: right,
5: wrong.
6: Yeah.
5: No.
6: No.
5: And then, yeah, had some police hand me an eviction notice. You're not allowed to be in this part of the city.
6: For how long?
5: The rest of 24 hours.
6: Oh, okay. That's nothing.
5: I thought to myself.
6: That's nothing.
5: Not to me.
6: How do they monitor that?
5: I've never been in trouble with
6: the
5: law.
6: Did they put a dot on you or something? How do they monitor that?
5: Well, I guess they don't.
6: Exactly.
5: Did you know that in the city of Adelaide, and I only know this because I had a friend that was a protective security officer, eyes everywhere, Patty.
6: Oh, yeah. No.
5: Absolutely everywhere.
6: I know.
5: If you think that you can so much as burp
6: without them knowing.
5: In a place where you're not meant to have that conduct, they'll see it.
6: Mm.
5: There's a room. I don't know where it is. It's almost like a secretive room somewhere in the city where they're just surveillance everywhere.
6: I know. Because one of the girls got a ticket for parking. And she's there, but it was night. How did they know? And it was a camera. A camera got her. Not
5: they
6: a police
5: know.
6: Officer. It was a camera in the street that got her.
5: Wow.
6: That she was parked in a loading zone. All she had to do was run 2 seconds. But yeah. So I believe that.
5: Eyes
6: they're
5: in
6: everywhere.
5: The sky.
6: Everywhere.
5: And I don't know. Bouncers must have some little code that they do.
6: Oh, yes.
5: They look into the camera wherever it is.
6: So where was this? What street?
5: Hindley Street.
6: Hindley Street. Of course. Well, they're right across the road from some of the pubs.
5: Yeah, this was in a bygone era where I used to go out and be a larrikin.
6: Yes.
5: I'm not anymore.
6: No, you're a gentleman.
5: But, I've never been in trouble with the law. And I felt more than ever in that situation like I was. Because, you know, I got this leaflet given to me with my rights.
6: Oh, with your right? Oh,
5: yeah.
6: Did you?
5: Yeah. Yep.
6: How scary.
5: I mean, I couldn't
6: Were
5: really...
6: Were you drunk at the time?
5: Well, I couldn't really...
6: Were you yourself at that time?
5: I couldn't ascertain what the rights were. I just had this booklet and I thought, oh, this looks a bit... It's a blurry hieroglyphic writing.
6: Yes. But yes, it would be interesting. But what is the... I mean, if you're in a small town, I mean, what would you do? Just go up and down the street, really? What would you do?
5: Find tourists.
6: You reckon?
5: Yeah, I would.
6: Because, yeah, that it... You know, some towns are quite small.
5: True.
6: Yeah. And but you need police there if you haven't got a closer, bigger...
5: Often the cops are the whole identity of the township.
6: Yes, yes, yes.
5: Which I love, actually. Yes.
6: But I do know that they sit there when people are coming into the town and get them for speeding.
5: Correct. They do that.
6: They do that, yeah. I'm fully aware of that one.
5: So it's a cool flex.
6: Something to do.
5: Yeah, correct.
6: It's pretty quiet around here. Let's go and sit.
5: But usually a lot of these towns only have one cop, depending on the size of the town. True. You know, true. There's one or two cops.
6: And what? Yeah, two usually, because you can't just have one working 24 hours a day. Well, it depends
5: how small the place is. But you can just have one.
6: Oh, true. Yeah. I suppose, yeah, if it's quiet and there's no crime or anything.
5: Mm. Well, yes. Speaking of that, we best get going before I incriminate myself here on 5EBI.
6: I reckon we should hear a short song before we go to the news. What do you think?
5: I think so. I think that'd be good. Have a good day, everyone. Enjoy your Thursday.

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2: 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It is Thursday, the 3rd of September, and you're with Ellis Gelios. Australia's economy grew 0.4% in the June quarter and 2.1% over the year, beating forecasts. The result has pushed market pricing to a 70% chance of an interest rate rise in September. Growth was driven by housing construction and a surge in electric vehicle sales, while essential spending fell. Victoria Police have interviewed four Sydney men aged 25 to 30 over an alleged sexual assault at a Melbourne hotel linked to the Sydney Swans. Detectives travelled to New South Wales this week and say they have now identified everyone who was in the room in the early hours of the 17th of August after the club's round 23 match. Three other men in the room are being treated as witnesses. No arrests have been made. The club has stood down five players for breaching standards. Police say the investigation remains ongoing, with no further update expected for about 8 weeks. Telstra failed to prioritise known vulnerabilities before its July 8 outage that affected 45% of mobile services and blocked hundreds of 000 calls, an independent report has found. The outage began at 2:50 a.m. after a faulty power supply replacement reset a timing card to 2006, with alarms only monitored in business hours and key engineers on leave. Chief Executive Vicky Brady said the company accepts the findings. The report also found 8 more 000 calls had failed, bringing the total to 612. The Communications Regulator investigation continues, with Telstra facing up to a $30 million fine. About a dozen Australians accused of involvement with Islamic State are set to face trial in Iraq after interrogations of more than 5,700 prisoners transferred from Syria was completed. Among them is likely Perth doctor Tarek Kamle and Yusuf Zalab, taken to Syria as children. Iraq's top court says it identified senior figures and evidence of crimes against Yazidi women. The cases will now go to trial by video link. To sport, North Melbourne has sacked coach Alistair Clarkson a year early, saying gaps in his game plan left players confused and without cohesion. The club was contracted to 2027, with Alistair Clarkson set to be at the helm, but decided not to extend beyond that. To weather in Adelaide on this Thursday, it is a top of 17 and a minimum of 11, and there'll be more news in an hour's time here on 5EBI FM.

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1: Yes, I am here, just I would say, yes. So good morning to all our listeners, and today we are featuring Ireland, and I hope you will enjoy that, and of course also enjoying Dieter's wonderful music.
0: Yes, I certainly, I had a lot of Irish music to pick from, so it was really good. So I hope I selected the right songs. Let's start the music off first. My first music vitamin from this great dance band, Avin Garner, and the song they are singing for you is Somar Ingen.

0: That was the song from BZN, and it was Lady McGorry.
1: Nice one. I like BZN, actually. It's a nice group. I like their kind of...
0: Yeah, it's a pity that they're not together again anymore.
1: That's right.
0: They had some great songs out, but there's nothing new coming out.
1: I mean, a lot of these groups are older now as well, and they want to enjoy retirement. Okay. Ireland, known as the Emerald Isle, is an island nation in northwestern Europe, split between the Republic of Ireland and Northern Ireland. It is famous for its lush green landscapes, rich literary history, and ancient monuments older than the Egyptian pyramids. So, geography and nature. No wild snakes. Ireland has no native snakes due to its island isolation after the Ice Age. Ancient tombs. The passage tombs at Brúna Boini in County Meath predate the Giza pyramids. The wild Atlantic Way. The scenic coastal route spans 2,500 kilometers, making it one of the longest defined coastal drives in the world. And here are some culture and symbols. The national emblem. The national symbol of Ireland is a golden harp, making it the only country with a musical instrument as its national emblem. Halloween's origins. The modern celebration of Halloween traces back over 2,000 years to the ancient Celtic pagan festival of Samhain. And homegrown sports. Gaelic football and hurling are the country's most popular sports, with hurling considered one of the world's oldest field games. And hurling is actually Ireland's traditional stick and ball field sport. Have you heard about this?
0: Yes, I even seen it on television. They showed some how the game is played. Yes.
1: I actually must say, I never saw it, or maybe I wasn't interested, who knows. Anyway, some quirky facts. Castles everywhere. Historians estimate there are roughly 30,000 castles and castle ruins scattered across the Irish landscape. Now I have to do something. Longest place name. I know there's a longest place name in Wales as well, but this one, okay. The longest place name in Ireland is Macanachedadauhaulia. Yes?
0: I understood exactly what it is.
1: It's in the county Galway. And Guinness Lees, the legendary lease for the St. James's Gate Guinness Brewery in Dublin, was signed in 1759 for a duration of 9,000 years. And we are going to Dublin now. And Dublin is, of course, the capital and largest city of Ireland. It sits on the east coast and has a metro population of about 1.45 million people. Vikings founded the city in 841 AD, and its name comes from the old Irish phrase Dublin, so that's spelled D-U-B-H-L-I-N-N, meaning Blackpool. So, history and names. Two names. The city is known as Dublin in English and Bailey Athacliath in Irish. And the oldest pub, the Brazen Head, has served drinks since 1189 AD. With the Viking roots, we heard about that. Vikings built the early settlement, and it later became a major center under English rule. And here are some culture and landmarks. The River Liffey. The river splits Dublin in the north side and the south side. Phoenix Park. It is one of Europe's largest enclosed city parks and holds wild deer. Trinity College. Founded in 1592, it houses the famous Long Room Library and the ancient Book of Kells. And the literary name, or literary fame, sorry, Dublin is a UNESCO city of literature and home to writers like James Joyce, Oscar Wilde, and Samuel Beckett.
0: Now, you pronounced this longest Irish word very well. Yeah. Now, what does it actually mean?
1: I have no idea, Dieter. I have no idea.
0: So there's no explanation.
1: There's no explanation here.
0: Okay.
1: I can, while you play music, mm-hmm. I will try and look it up. Maybe I get something. Because with the Wales one I've got, you actually get the translation. But here I didn't get it.
0: Okay.
1: I should have looked it up.
0: No, plenty of time,
1: because that's what I mean.
0: I shall play a song from the Celtic woman, because those lovely ladies, their music I found spellbounding at times. Mm-hmm. I've seen a lot of concerts on TV.
1: Mm-hmm.
0: And I always enjoyed their music. So, and in particular, one song I'm going to play right now, and this is the Ballroom of Romance.
1: Oy.
0: Ballroom of Romance. Here are the Celtic Woman.

0: The Celtic Woman and the Ballroom Romance.
1: So, and I've got the translation for the longest place name in Ireland, and I'm not repeating the Irish one again, but it actually means pick marsh between two salt waters.
0: Okay, that's very interesting.
1: Interesting,
0: indeed.
1: Yeah.
0: You are listening to Morning Music Vitamins with Ziggy and Dieter.
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And that was a medley of songs from Switzerland by the music group Atlantis. And now a song from Hara Mata Hara. And after that one, the weather forecast.

0: Hari Matahari here on EBIFM with the song Bas Ti Liepo Stozie Suze. And now it's time for the 7-day forecast. Today a partly cloudy day, there's a high chance of showers becoming less likely in the afternoon. Winds are westerly 15 to 25 kilometers per hour, becoming light in the early afternoon. We expect a maximum of 17 degrees, and we had an overnight low of 10.8, and currently in the city it's 15.1 degrees. Tomorrow the forecast is for showers. There's a very high chance of showers, most likely in the late morning, with a minimum of 11 and a maximum of 21. On Saturday, showers and a windy day. Yeah, also a very high chance of showers, most likely in the morning and afternoon. And the winds go up to 40 kilometers per hour. And in the, well, even 45 kilometers per hour. So it's rather windy. Now the minimum is 12 and the maximum is 17. On Sunday, partly cloudy day. Oh, that's good for Father's Day, with 9 and 17 degrees. Monday, partly cloudy, 9 and 19. Tuesday, partly cloudy, 9 and 19. And on Wednesday next week, 10 and 19 degrees and partly cloudy. So the sun is coming out again. We have to wait until next week.
1: So that's nice anyway, that the sun is coming back.

0: Yes, it will. It will. Yeah. It probably very hot as well. Who knows? All right, here's a great song. I'm sure you'll remember that.
1: Okay.
0: Elton John and Which? Something About a Crocodile.
1: Rock.

0: that was a very young Elton John when he brought out the Crocodile Rock, and it goes back to the 60s, of course. So, my goodness.
1: My God, it's a long time ago, but good one.
0: I haven't heard that song for a long, long time, and I just came across it when I put the music together, and I thought, why not play it?
1: Yeah, I'd like more the songs from Elton John from his earlier time, funny enough, the ones he did later.
0: He changed his style somewhat.
1: But anyway.
0: By the way, he's Sir Elton these days.
1: Of course, Elton John.
0: Right. Yes. All right, and let's have some more music. You are listening to Morning Music Vitamin on Radio 5 EBI FM.

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0: And that was a song from Austria by the Elzea, and the song Aber dann im Garten Eden. Mm-hmm. And before the Elzea, we had Elton John, that's right, and the Crocodile Rockin'.
1: Was that? I thought there was something else
0: before
1: that.
0: Oh, was the other one before that.
1: Yeah. Doesn't matter, Dieter.
0: All right.
1: So, yes, back to Ireland. Ireland features stunning natural wonders and historic landmarks. Top spots include the Cliffs of Moher, rising 702 feet in County Clare, the interlocking volcanic columns of the Giant Causeway in Northern Ireland, and the 19th century Kylemore Abbey in County Galway. So here are a few facts about these iconic natural sites. Yes, the Cliffs of Moher stretches for 5 miles and peak at 214 meters over the Atlantic Ocean. The Giant's Causeway contains about 40,000 interlocking basalt columns created by ancient volcanic action. Ring of Kerry offers a scenic 111-mile coastal driving route through lush mountains and rugged peninsulas. And here are a few historic and cultural landmarks. The Blarney Castle, home to the legendary Blarney Stone, which is said to grant eloquence when kissed. Rock of Cashel features medieval structures rising high above the Tipperary Plains. And the Trinity College Dublin houses the famous 9th century manuscript, the Book of Kells. Yes, Ireland has over 7,500 kilometers, that's 4,600 miles, of jagged coastline, featuring the world's longest defined coastal driving route, dramatic sea cliffs, and deep peninsulas. No place on the island is more than 110 kilometers from the sea. Yes, west versus east. The western edge faces the harsh Atlantic Ocean with heavy indentation, while the eastern side meets the calmer Irish Sea. And famous routes and landmarks, Wild Atlantic Way. The Wild Atlantic Way is the world's longest defined coastal touring route at 2,600 kilometers. And more about Ireland after the next song or after the next three songs, whatever time we've got until 11 o'clock.
0: Yes, we certainly can do that. And it's a song from Clannad, and it's the song is called Closer to Your Heart.
1: All right.

0: That was the Irish folkloric band Clannad and the song Closer to Your Heart. And before that, Arnel Pineda and his song Kai Langang Koi Ikwa. Morning Music Vitamins, EBIFM. It is 6 minutes to 10 at 10 o'clock. The news is coming up.
1: 11 o'clock.
0: 11 o'clock. Thank you.
1: You're welcome.
0: Oh, I've got the big 10 in front of me, and that's irritating, isn't it?
1: Yes, it is.
0: Okay, here we go.

0: And that was a song from Jamala. I got it out now. So, and it was the song Kohania. Morning Music Vitamins, EBIFM, 1 minute to 10 o'clock, to 11 o'clock at 10 o'clock, the news.
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It's time for a look at all of your world news headlines right here on 103.1 5EBI FM. It's Thursday the 3rd of September and you're with Ellis Gelios. At least 22 people have been killed and 28 injured in a bus crash in eastern Egypt. The crash happened on the road between Red Sea towns Dahab and Nuweibia in South Sinai on Wednesday morning. Reports say as many as 10 Jordanians were among the dead. The cause remains unknown. All injured are being treated in three hospitals. Deadly road crashes are common in Egypt, with almost 6,000 deaths reported in 2025. After a record 250 days at sea without a port stop, the nuclear-powered aircraft carrier Abraham Lincoln has docked in Thailand, giving its almost 5,000 crew a break. The ship is docking near Pattaya, a beach resort known for its nightlife and tourism, which was transformed from a fishing village by US troops seeking rest during the Vietnam War. The Bar District is much quieter than usual, hit by the Iran war and a drop in tourism, with local businesses hoping the arrival of sailors with 9 months of unspent pay bringing a boost to tourism. Madagascar's former Senate president has been sentenced to 10 years of hard labour over the crackdown on youth-led protests that helped bring down the government last year. Richard Ravalomanana, a retired general and close ally of former President Andry Rajoelina, was found guilty of complicity in murder. Prosecutors said he instructed security forces to use violence against demonstrators in September and October. He denied the charges and said he would appeal. A 23-year-old Utah man has pleaded not guilty to the murder of conservative activist Charlie Kirk. As a judge ruled, prosecutors can seek the death penalty. Tyler Robinson denies aggravated murder and six other charges over the shooting on the 10th of September last year. The latest world football results, and in the German DFB Pokal, Borussia Dortmund beat HEBC 5-0. In the Coppa Italia, Cremonese beat Parma 2-0, while Monza beat Torino 1-0. And in Austria, LASK were victorious against Wolfsberger, winning 3-1. To weather in Adelaide on this Thursday, it's a top of 17 and a minimum of 11. And that's all the news we have for you on this Thursday here on 103.1 5EBI FM.

0: Scottish singer Bonnie Tyler with the song Lost in France. And Bonnie Tyler is not with us anymore either. She just recently passed away, hasn't she?
1: Was she actually from Scotland?
0: Could have been from Wales.
1: That's
0: yeah.
1: what I
0: think. I think, yeah, from Wales.
1: Yeah, she's, that's what I had in my mind. Mm. But anyway, she is whatever, the UK lady.
0: Yes, yes.
1: Okay, and we are going back to Ireland. Ireland's ancient monuments, such as the New Grange Passage Tomb in County Meath, were built over 5,000 years ago, making them older than both Stonehenge and the Egyptian pyramids. These megalithic structures feature complex astronomical alignments, intricate stone art, and rich ceremonial histories. So, there are key facts about ancient Irish monuments. Well, we already heard that, older than the pyramids, New Grange was constructed around 3200 BC. Solar alignment. The inner chamber of New Grange lights up precisely during the winter solstice sunrise. World class art. Nauth contains the largest collection of Neolithic art in the world. The Royal Centre, the Hill of Tara, served as the ancient ceremonial seat and inauguration place for Irish kings. Diverse structures, types range from portal dolmens and court tombs to stone circles like Dromberg. Yes, Ireland also has thousands of ancient stone circles built mostly during the late Neolithic and Bronze Age. That's about 3,000 to 5,000 years ago. While their exact purpose is unknown, experts believe they served as sacred ritual sites, burial places, and primitive calendars aligned with the sun and moon. So there's the Grange Stone Circle, the largest in Ireland, measuring 150 feet across with 113 stones and a massive 40-ton central boulder. Dromberg Stone Circle, known as the Druid's Altar, the famous 17-stone circle aligns with the winter solstice. Is that the word? Solstice. Okay. Beltane Stone Circle, a large hilltop monument holding over 60 stones aligned with sunrise events. And here are some common theories. Astronomical use. Many circles match solar and lunar events to help ancient farmers track the seasons. The social hubs. They likely hosted tribal gatherings, celebrations, and trade. And then there's the fairy lore. Local Irish folklore often links circular earthworks and stone sites to fairies who protect them from harm. So that's why we have a fairy gardener that
0: yes.
1: should protect you from harm. So that's this island. And in the last half hour, I'll tell you something about traditional Irish foods.
0: Terrific. I'm looking forward to it. It's just before lunch then as well. Okay. Now, here's Dominic Kiavan. Now, I've played over the years quite a bit of his songs, and he got a fantastic Irish medley of songs, and here it is.

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0: And that was a song from the Netherlands by Connie van den Bos and her song Wachten op Elvis. Yes, a song for Elvis. Before Elvis, you've been listening to Dominic Caravan and his Patsy Fagan medley of songs, and that was typical Irish music.
1: I liked it very much. I still like it very much. It's a lively music, I must say.
0: Yes, all right. We're getting closer to the weather forecast around about 11:30, and then, of course, we hear more about Ireland.
1: Mm-hmm.

Ari Klem from Finland with his song Enkelini. Morning music vitamins, EBI FM. Here's the 7-day weather forecast. Today, a partly cloudy day. There's a high chance of showers becoming less likely in the afternoon. Winds are westerly, 15 to 25 kilometers per hour, becoming light in the early afternoon. Maximum for today is 17 degrees. We had an overnight low of 10.8 and currently it's 15.6 in the city. Tomorrow the forecast is for a very high chance of showers, most likely in the late morning, with a minimum of 11 and a maximum of 21. On Saturday, showers and a windy day with 12 and 17 degrees. Sunday, Father's Day, partly cloudy with 9 and 17. Then on Monday, also partly cloudy, 9 and 19 degrees. Tuesday, also 9 and 19 degrees and partly cloudy. And on Wednesday next week, yes, you guessed it, partly cloudy with a minimum of 10 and a maximum of 19 degrees. 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

0: Swedish singer Carina Jannix and her song Carl Lakens A Half. 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We are featuring Ireland this morning, and Ziggy.
1: Yes.

0: We are going to Ireland's food and drink culture. It combines hearty farm-to-table comfort foods, fresh Atlantic seafood, and historic brewing and distilling traditions deeply tied to the land.
1: Oh yeah, the Irish whiskey.
0: Well, that's fine. So, traditional Irish foods. Irish stew, a classic slow-simmered comfort dish traditionally made with lamb or mutton, potatoes and onions. Potato staple dish. Dishes like box tea, that's a potato pancakes, colcannon, mashed potatoes with kale or cabbage, and chimp highlight the cultural importance of the potato. Ooh, here it comes, full Irish breakfast, a heavy morning meal featuring eggs, bacon, sausages, black and white pudding, and soda bread. Well, the soda bread is a quick bread made with baking soda instead of yeast. Folklore says a cross is cut on top to let the fairies out. They have it with the fairies in Ireland, I think. Seafood, fresh catches like salmon, oysters and mussels thrive in Ireland's clean coastal waters. Well, iconic Irish drinks. Guinness, the world famous dry Irish stout, is brewed with roasted barley, giving it a distinct dark color and creamy head. Irish whiskey, historically called Uichbeatha, water of life. It is typically triple distilled and aged for a minimum of 3 years. Longer is even better. Meat and cider. Fermented honey meat dates back to ancient times, while modern crisp apple ciders complement rich local dishes. And here are a few fun culinary facts. The Titanic menu, traditional Irish stew, was famously featured on the lunch menus for third-class passengers on the RMS Titanic. And the Waterford Blas, over 12,000 of these soft, floury white bread rolls are baked fresh daily exclusively in Waterford. And booming distilleries. The number of operational whiskey distilleries across the island has expanded rapidly from just 4 in 2010 to around 40 today. And that's all I have for you from Ireland.
1: Sounded very, very interesting indeed, as always. Thank you, Paddy. And
0: you're thinking Ziggy. Of Paddy.
1: Yes. Well, you are at the beginning of a cold, aren't you?
0: Yes, I am a bit.
1: So
0: yes.
1: You battled through, and I thank you for that.
0: Oh, that's all right. That's all right. I'm happy that it all worked out. I was a bit worried to sit here and think, but it worked out all right. So, and
1: if it gets worse tomorrow, I'm sure you won't be behind the microphone. We'll see how it's going to go.
0: I hope it will go. And we are featuring the United Kingdom tomorrow.
1: Yes.
0: So, yeah, I've got quite a few things about it, because the United Kingdom is made up of England, Scotland, Wales, and Northern Ireland. So
1: yes,
0: there's a bit to report about that.
1: All right, let's have another medley of songs from Ireland, and Susan McCann is a very accomplished Irish artist. Well, she will have a medley of Irish songs, and straight after the medley, the Irish Rovers.
0: Oh,
1: I had to do a song from the Irish Rover, because I remember the Rovers song with the Dustman, and it was so famous. But I selected another song, and it's actually called Don't Call Me Early in the Morning.
0: Oh, that's
1: so
0: a good one.
1: You are.
0: Looking forward to listen to these songs.

just a gentle warning for tomorrow morning. No big noises near me room. Cars with no exhaust, a

0: Yeah, lots of moo cows in this song.
1: Definitely.
0: The Irish Rover Smith, don't call me early in the morning. Yes, leave me until the cows are coming home. Yes, the Irish humor. I remember years ago, and these days, of course, we don't do this anymore, but Irish jokes were everywhere. And I got a friend, or I had a friend on Kangaroo Island. Unfortunately, he also has passed away. Mm. He was from Ireland, and he told the best Irish jokes. Honestly, it was fantastic.
1: Yeah, I like those things, you know, for someone, and also someone who can tell jokes and you can understand them. There are some people, they sometimes miss the, what's it called in English? The
0: I know what you mean. Okay. Let's go into another song.
1: Yes.
0: It's 14 minutes to midday.

0: And that was a song from the Netherlands by the Alpensüßjes, and it was Dans met mij tot morgenrood.
1: Mm-hmm.
0: Yes.
1: But whatever that means.
0: It's dance with me until the morning rise. Something
1: morning
0: like.
1: Rise, or the sun is rising, or the something is about red is in there, I think.
0: Yeah,
1: morning
0: well, you know
1: or
0: how
1: the morning is. The
0: yes.
1: sun comes up quite
0: right.
1: red. Mm-hmm.
0: Okay, now one more song, and then it's nearly time for us to say goodbye.
1: Oh, so, yes, 2 hours gone like...
0: It just has gone very quickly.
1: All right,
0: it's 8 minutes to midday.

0: That was a song from Germany by Axel Becker, Als die Sonne im Meer versank. That's what he was singing about. All right. Now, thank you for your company this morning. Hope you enjoyed the program. If you did enjoy it, I'm sure you're going to tune in again tomorrow. We would love to have your company again. Siggy and I will be here with the morning music vitamins, and as you just heard a little while ago, we are featuring the United Kingdom.
1: That's it, yes. So, yes, I just want to say I hope, as Dieter already said, you enjoyed the program, and yes, we do it tomorrow again with a lot of music and things about the United Kingdom, and I'm saying goodbye now.
0: So am I. Bye-bye.
1: Bye.

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краю. 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

0: 0427 234 350 für Buchungen. 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
1: Ja, freilich. Tomorrow night, the next Live Music Night at the Austrian Club is happening with the featuring the Jägermeister Trio. A fun night of Wumpa music and lots of other sort of music. And you can dance and sing along. It'll be fantastic to see you there. The club opens at 6 o'clock. Music starts at 7, goes through till late. And, of course, there's a super tombola. Great raffle on that night and some great drinks and a great menu at the kitchen as well. So if you'd like to come along tomorrow night, please give Sibylla a call. I would do that in the next hour or two on 0427 234 350. And moving on, Saturday the 19th of September, it's the 2026 Schulplatteler Abend, the shoe slapping evening. Fantastic. Featuring the Austrian dancers. They'll be doing a floor show and a group... that hasn't played at the club yet, and their name is Second Take. It's a lovely 60-40 music. It should be fantastic. If you'd like to come along to that, also book with Sibylla on that number, 0427 234 350. And just before we go, Haintsy, just a reminder, put everyone on the calendar for Friday, the 2nd of October. That's, I know it's 4 weeks away.
0: But it's
1: the Oktoberfest.
0: Oh,
1: what? At the club, at the Austrian club. At the club.
0: Österreichisches Oktoberfest.
1: It was huge last year. And we're expecting a lot of people to come to our Oktoberfest on Friday, the 2nd of October. Just put it on the calendar. You don't have to ring Sibylle straight away.
0: Put it on the calendar. Sie können schon buchen.
1: Yeah, sure. It's going to be a fantastic night. And we've got Alpine bell ringers that night, and we have a yodeling competition that you can have a shot at. I've heard good. You yodel every time I step on your toe.
0: Yeah.
1: You yodel.
0: It wasn't my toes you stepped.
1: And... of course, the famous Bierstein lifting competition.
0: This is was für dich.
1: Ja, danke.
0: Mit deinen Muskeln.
1: Ja, ja.
0: Da sieht man deine Muskeln in action.
1: Oktoberfest, 2. Oktober in Österreichischen Club. And for all the latest information about the Austrian Club, please visit the website www.austrianclubsa.com.
0: Kannst du das nochmal sagen? 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
0: .com. 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
1: Ja, sehr gut.
0: Das wäre es für die Clubnachrichten. 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Markus Wohlfahrt. Halleluja auf die Liebe.

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0: Noć popisa stanovništva bila je utorak 11. kolovoza. 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

0: Yeah, that's it.
1: That's true. Except we didn't do it for as long that time. No, so they won't fit together.
0: You don't need a very long secret track.

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down, down, down, down, down, down, down, down, down, down, down, down, down, down, down, down, down, down, down, down, down, down, down, down, down, down, down, down, down, down, down, down, down, down, down, down, down, down, down, down, down, down, down, down, down, down, down, down, down, down, down, down, down, down, down, down, down, down, down, down, down, down, down, down, down, down, down, down, down, down, down, down, down, down, down, down, down, down, down, down, down, down, down, down, down, down, down, down, down, down, down, down, down, down, down, down, down, down, down, down, down, down, down, down, down, down, down, down, down, down, down, down, down, down, down, down, down, down, down, down, down, down, down, down, down, down, down, down, down, down, down, down, down, down, down, down, down, down, down, down, down, down, down, down, down, down, down, down, down, down, down, down, down, down, down, down

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0: Hello, Adelaide, and welcome along to Breakfast Without Borders on this Friday morning. You're with Patty and Ellis. Good morning to all of you. Thank you so much for joining us on this final day of the week. Lovely to be with you, Panagiota. How
1: same,
0: are you?
1: Same. I'm well, thank you.
0: Are you, dear?
1: Yes, I am.
0: That's good.
1: Do I not look well?
0: No, I'm just double checking. Because, yeah, that makes fun of us.
1: Oh, really? Why?
0: I'm very weary, Panagiota.
1: Well, you've had a big week.
0: It's been a week of long working days.
1: Yes.
0: And I was unable to get up at my usual time this morning.
1: I saw that.
0: I suffered through. And then it got to the point where it was decision time.
1: Yes.
0: And I thought to myself, you know what? Maybe today we just have to get a driver.
1: Oh,
0: got to get a driver.
1: Yes.
0: So I got a driver, and the driver, even though I had my earphones in, he repeatedly spoke to me, which is an absolute.
1: When they do that.
0: I hate it to the point of no end. It's so uncourteous.
1: Yes.
0: But it ended up being an informative conversation.
1: Oh, good.
0: Yeah, we spoke about mortgages.
1: Oh, did you?
0: Yeah, it was very interesting, actually. It was nice to get his perspective. So when I first got in this man's car, I thought, good grief, I'd rather just, you know, got the tram and be late instead of sitting here in this insufferable vehicle. And then literally 2.5 minutes later when he dropped me off, I went, all the best to you, brother.
1: Good on ya.
0: Then I got out on the street, and let's just say, dear, that the lunatics have entered the asylum.
1: We're here.
0: The asylum just happens to be Gouda Street.
1: Where did you get out? Not on in Gouda
0: Street.
1: Place.
0: Oh. Gouda Street. Mm. Just this guy barking as soon as I got out of the car.
1: Oh, really?
0: I thought, bro, it's too early for this.
1: Good to be home.
0: As soon as I've stepped out of the car, I've just got someone drilling nails into my brain.
1: Why do they do that? See, I don't have that ever.
0: Really?
1: Never.
0: Maybe you're just so used to it that you don't pick it
1: up. Maybe. But, yeah, you say these little stories. I've never experienced.
0: Really?
1: It must be something about you.
0: Oh, no,
1: Ellis.
0: I just think you're hiding away too much.
1: You're right.
0: I mean, yeah, and the other thing is, how many showdowns do you have with your daughters? And then so that you're just desensitized to it all.
1: Yeah. Oh, all my kids.
0: Yeah.
1: Yeah.
0: All the background
1: all
0: noise.
1: All of them, yeah.
0: Insignificant
1: just
0: to you.
1: Insignificant, yeah. That's true. I think that's true.
0: Whereas, you know, I'm coming from a very peaceful,
1: yes, environment.
0: Lonesome environment. And so, you know, as soon as I got people barking around me, which they do louder than dogs.
1: Yeah, your ears prick up straight away.
0: Absolutely.
1: Mm.
0: And I also think to myself, you know, I have to walk past this scene once Abby's made my coffee. Poor Abby. And, you know, he has to really make it seem like it's not happening out there. It is.
1: Yes.
0: You know, there's all this.
1: Yes.
0: Rather,
1: I saw
0: unexpected
1: him yesterday.
0: Behavior. Did you?
1: Yes, I went in yesterday to get my favourite chips.
0: Oh, that's good.
1: Mm.
0: Well, you know, his colleague there at the coffee shop did advise me to tell you about some smoking developments, and I never
1: know.
0: Did.
1: No,
0: but we're going to chat about it today.
1: Yeah, but she did speak to me yesterday, so.
0: Smoking excise.
1: Yes.
0: We're going to chat all about it. If you remove taxes from cigarettes, it'd be a lot cheaper, wouldn't they?
1: A lot.
0: Like
1: a lot.
0: Staggering amount.
1: Yes.
0: So, do you want the cheap economy or do you want the cancer? Which is better? We're going to profile that with Panagiota later on. And I'm forecasting ahead, but I'm pretty sure that she's going to sit there telling me how bad it is that people are going to become smokers again, and then she's going to get up and have a smoke.
1: I'll never say. Do what you want to do is my motto in life.
0: Yeah, very, very wise.
1: As long as you're doing it because you want to, not because of peer pressure or whatever, you do it. To me, it soothes me.
0: That's good.
1: As you know, I get very stressed very easily.
0: Yes.
1: So it soothes me.
0: Well, I find it staggering that I never became, like, you know, a day-to-day smoker. Because I used to hang out with this absolute chimney of a man.
1: Oh, did you?
0: Yeah, and he just... any... Well, I still do hang out with him. But, yeah, any time of the day, Yotta, we'll just call for a cigarette. That's fine. It just would have been a lot handier if we were in Greece. And, you know, they cost $7. Yes. Not 70.
1: I know. Very expensive here.
0: Getting told what you don't want to hear by the therapist. Something I might know a thing or two about.
1: Every time you go.
0: Specifically in a romantic context.
1: Yes.
0: When the therapist says, you know what? When you go with someone you're trying to fix it with, right? And the therapist says, you know what? Takes the paper and goes, it's not going to happen, guys.
1: How does she?
0: The dream's
1: not
0: over.
1: She? Not always.
0: The dream's over. If the therapist says you guys are doomed to fail.
1: But how does she know that? Or how do they know that? Sorry, I shouldn't.
0: They've evaluated the energy and the psychology, and they've made that determination.
1: But
0: that
1: they haven't spoken to the other person.
0: No, you're there with the other person.
1: Oh, as a couple therapy. You didn't mention that.
0: Sorry.
1: Well, then, yes, give it up.
0: Yeah. But you're both going there for an outcome, right?
1: Yeah,
0: and the therapist looks you dead in the eye after one session and goes, nah, guys.
1: Yeah.
0: Thanks for seeing me. This is how much it'll cost. But it ain't no dice today.
1: And it ain't cheap either, is
0: no,
1: it?
0: No, definitely not. How do you respond to that?
1: I don't know.
0: We know how you would respond. Exactly. Yes. Yeah, we do.
1: I just showed you, didn't I?
0: That's intriguing.
1: What I would do. Mm. That's what I would do. I'll say thanks.
0: But so, you would affectionately tell the therapist where to go. And after you've paid your bill, you would regret going there.
1: No, I'd say, can I have my money back?
0: Really?
1: Yes, because...
0: But hold on, they've delivered the service.
1: They're meant to assist you.
0: No, they've delivered their service.
1: No, they're meant to find a way of trying to get you to work things out, whatever.
0: If you've got something incurable... And you go for a second opinion to the doctor, and the doctor checks you out and goes, yeah, nah.
1: But they still see you again and again and again.
0: Sort out your financial affairs, sir.
1: No.
0: You have...
1: But still...
0: You have a matter of months, right?
1: But
0: then
1: still
0: what are you going to do?
1: But still, they'll try and make it a comfortable few months.
0: You've lost it.
1: No, you have.
0: Who's your ideal drinking friend? If you could just make someone magically appear at a bar... And I don't mean, it doesn't have to be realistic.
1: Is this now or before?
0: Yes, now.
1: Oh, God.
0: What do you mean, is this now? What,
1: you,
0: was there
1: you,
0: a time
1: you,
0: call for in 1996?
1: You.
0: What?
1: Oh, you?
0: Me?
1: Yes.
0: Me personally.
1: Kim Green?
0: Right. It's your funeral.
1: someone who works here as well.
0: Okay. You know when I tease things, you don't have to answer the question then and there.
1: Oh, sorry.
0: you can just have a bit of fun with it and then wait to answer the question.
1: No. Three people that I enjoy drinking with.
0: These three people. Yeah, and then when we get to the actual topic, you just sit there and look at me.
1: Yeah, no. Because my friend, we were good, but now she's sort of slowed down.
0: She's in a different life now.
1: She's just slowed down.
0: I've got
1: and it's sad
0: I've got
1: if you
0: shout.
1: Want a party.
0: Yeah.
1: They don't.
0: Well, that's my life these days.
1: Yeah.
0: That's absolutely... I mean, I run into friends these days and I just think, how sad that you've become who you are.
1: Yeah.
0: Just a shadow of who you were.
1: Why is that?
0: Honestly,
1: because
0: I mean,
1: they don't drink.
0: You can be having your baby, but you just look at them and you think, there's nothing funny or interesting about you anymore. Sounds a little bit glass half full.
1: Yes.
0: But glass half empty, rather. But that's just the way it is these days. I mean, so many remarkably entertaining people from a different lifetime.
1: Yes. I know. It's almost like,
0: you run into them today
1: where
0: and it's like,
1: you?
0: Can you find yourself?
1: Yeah, where are
0: like,
1: you? Where's that person?
0: can you look in the drawer and find who you were 10 years ago, please?
1: Yes, yes, yes.
0: I mean, I'm going to go soon. I've got this old friend who's going to be having a baby soon.
1: Mm.
0: And I'm going to go there and it's like I'm meeting three new people. Him, his partner and the baby. Because I don't really know who he is anymore.
1: I think before, like in my when, you know.
0: People just grow up too quickly.
1: Now, yes. They become very responsible now. Like, yeah. You wouldn't have seen that years ago, like when I had children, you know. People still stayed the same.
0: I think the problem is we've sort
1: they
0: of...
1: didn't change.
0: Both people are to blame to an extent. Because I'm still an 18-year-old. So that doesn't help me.
1: Look at me, the way I dress.
0: So we both need to come halfway.
1: Yes.
0: You know?
1: Yes.
0: They need to be a bit of who they were once upon a time, and I need to be a bit more responsible.
1: And I think also if you get that mentality, like I'm a parent now, I'm matured, and blah, blah, blah, blah. You start to age in more ways than one.
0: It ages you emotionally.
1: Yes.
0: I mean, mate, I haven't come here to sit down and talk about mortgages with you.
1: Leave that to the Uber driver.
0: I've got drivers in the morning that I can talk about that with. We don't need to talk about tax.
1: No.
0: And
1: no.
0: What accounts you're offsetting in. And
1: yes.
0: I mean, good grief.
1: I know, it's sad, isn't it? Yeah. Yeah.
0: Let's go to Adelaide Oval and watch a game.
1: Exactly.
0: You know, but good luck with that.
1: I'm sure we'll hear more about you. Complaining about people
0: I've kind of had it.
1: Yeah.
0: To be honest.
1: No, it is. It is.
0: Very few of my friends who are now fathers are in any way who they were 10, 15 years ago. Very few.
1: Mm. Mm.
0: It's quite sad.
1: Well, of course, because they were 15 at the time. Of course, you're going to have a different person.
0: They were 20, in their early 20s, dear. Oh, wait. Let's say 10 years ago.
1: Thank you very much. Yeah. That's a big difference.
0: When they were 22, they were extraordinarily
1: party animals,
0: different.
1: Yes. Yeah. But, you know, people settle down. They get married. But, yeah, no, you shouldn't lose that passion for having fun.
0: You know what's really sad?
1: What?
0: You're walking down the supermarket aisle.
1: Yes.
0: And you almost want to hide away. Like, if you've seen someone from a different chapter of your life, right? You're almost like, you know what? Investing in 5 minutes of a conversation here is actually going to... It's going to add less to my life, not more.
1: I know.
0: You know, I'm going to have to pretend to be interested in this person. And if you rewind 10 or so years ago, you were every 21st season, every single week, you were with them having a great time.
1: Yeah.
0: And now they're walking their kid... And they're in a pram and they've got their partner alongside them in a shopping aisle. And you don't even want to know them.
1: Well, mine aren't walking kids. They're walking grandchildren. So, yeah, it's even worse.
0: Wow.
1: And grandparents. Mm. People that I knew years ago.
0: What was the meme I sent you this morning? Added rock geologist to my resume because... Sorry, add a geologist to my resume because I've hit rock bottom.
1: Yeah.
0: What else are we going to talk about? Oh, romantic age gaps. Mm.
1: I'm guilty.
0: Care to comment?
1: Guilty of that.
0: You're guilty?
1: Of that.
0: Why?
1: Oh, we'll discuss it. I'm not allowed to say.
0: Now you're going to be the one that's strictly no. We're just teasing.
1: Yeah.
0: That and plenty more to tell you about on our Breakfast Without Borders program as we prepare to enter the weekend. We're going to leave the working week on the brightest and happiest note. Lots to look forward to. It's Breakfast Without Borders. Some music for you now.

0: Some lovely musiki, and we just heard from Jamie and Blaze with Dalandela. And prior to that, you heard from Kostas Doxas, to Tragoudi to Keru. Is that how you pronounce that?
1: To Tragoudi to Keru, yes.
0: You could have just said yes.
1: Okay.
0: Thank you very much.
1: That's all right.
0: Very much some good wake me up music.
1: Yes.
0: Being played.
1: Yes, it's Friday.
0: You know how to curate some good music, don't you?
1: I try my hardest.
0: Yeah, I'm not saying you do it all the time, but you know well, that, how to
1: I
0: do
1: was
0: it.
1: Gonna say that's not what you were saying, you know, off air.
0: Welcome back, dear.
1: It's a pleasure to be back.
0: It's Breakfast Without Borders on this Friday. And there's lots to look forward to this morning on the 4th day of September. 9 months into the year.
1: I know. Real it's gone worry, very isn't it? Quickly. Mm. Very, very quickly.
0: Why do they keep going so quickly?
1: It's because we're getting older.
0: I mean, honest to God, I feel like it was this time a year ago, just the other day.
1: I know.
0: You know, we're getting ready for the Multicultural Festival.
1: Yes.
0: Shortly.
1: Which is coming up, yes.
0: Isn't it? And yes,
1: in November.
0: That was a big day.
1: Yes, that was.
0: You put in the hard yards that day with a little marquee.
1: Yes, we did.
0: Didn't you?
1: And you did too, emceeing. Mm. The whole day, weren't you?
0: Mm.
1: A busy boy. You'll be doing it this year too.
0: Will I?
1: Yes, you will.
0: Mm. What was your favourite food that day? What are they going to have back this year? In the cuisine.
1: I don't know. Oh, everything, I'm assuming, the same. I think there's more stalls this year, so hopefully when we get a bit more information, we'll discuss it.
0: I had an interesting experience last year.
1: What was that?
0: Well, I had one block to get my lunch, and there was just arrays of options.
1: I know.
0: Like, wherever, whatever you felt like was there, right?
1: I know.
0: And there was so much encouragement to try different things, you know. It's not often you're going to be at the one mecca of global food.
1: No.
0: You know, and you can try anything. It's all there.
1: Yes.
0: And I thought to myself, how wonderful is this? And then I'd sort of make my way around and, you know, inquire what's gluten-free. And people would just walk the other way. Oh, nice to meet you, sir. You know? Anyway.
1: I can't remember what I had, but it was nice whatever I had, because I'd go and get sweets.
0: I'm lunch. Happy for you. Yes. I think my mum had to go get me lunch from home.
1: Oh, did she? Yeah, oh, because there was nothing
0: sad,
1: for
0: pathetic
1: you.
0: Sad, pathetic state of affairs.
1: That is. Because really, nowadays, there are a lot of people who are gluten intolerant. So
0: celiac.
1: Celiac, yes. So a lot of that. Every place should have something.
0: You would imagine.
1: Yeah.
0: They might be a bit better this year.
1: Yeah,
0: hopefully
1: they
0: will be.
1: Let's hope.
0: To a matter that concerns drinking rather than eating.
1: Mm-hmm.
0: It's a bit early, but I don't know. Maybe for you it's never early.
1: True.
0: What do you reckon?
1: No.
0: How would you respond to that?
1: About it's too early to drink?
0: Yeah.
1: Yeah, no way.
0: What about in your heyday of marketing, though? Surely as soon as the sun came up, it was all right to have a bourbon?
1: No.
0: Going back to the too much of a prehistoric time? Yeah. Taking you all the way back to the 60s? A man has gone viral.
1: I was born. What do you
0: Sorry?
1: Think? What do you think my mum was giving it to me in the 60s? That's when I was born.
0: Quite literally.
1: They used to.
0: Marketeers in the 60s were getting
1: drunk
0: on the heavy stuff very early in the day.
1: Yes. Well, if you watch Mad Men.
0: That's why they were creative geniuses.
1: That's true. Go on.
0: A man's gone viral after sharing how he met Jack Black without realizing who he was. He said he sat down for a drink at a hotel bar in Seattle on a work trip about 20 years ago, and the actor sat next to him, chatted for about half an hour, and then shouted his tab before leaving for a Tenacious D show in the Seattle downtown area. The man only found out who'd been talking to when the bartender then told him. So it begs the question, who would you love to have a drinking session with whether they be realistic or not. And also, do you reckon on this occasion 20 years ago that Jack Black probably just settled this tab to get the hell out of there?
1: No.
0: Well, he may have.
1: He seems lovely. No, he's a nice guy.
0: Yeah, but
1: guy.
0: You don't know what this guy's like.
1: Oh, true.
0: He might have been an absolute maniac.
1: I think Jack Black would have been amused that he didn't recognise him, because 20 years ago he was everywhere, really.
0: Maybe he seemed refreshed.
1: What, 20 years ago? Maybe not.
0: No, 20 years ago he was very prevalent.
1: Yes.
0: I mean, 20 years ago takes me back to King Kong, 2005.
1: Yes, and he was in High Fidelity.
0: Epic film.
1: He was in a few movies.
0: Chalamet House.
1: School of Rock. So he was well known. So he probably found it amusing that this guy didn't know who he was.
0: Do you rate Jack Black as an actor?
1: Yes.
0: Really?
1: I love him.
0: Outside of King Kong, he's never really shown us his versatility.
1: Have you seen High Fidelity?
0: No. What is that?
1: Watch it.
0: High Fidelity.
1: Yeah, with John Cusack.
0: Sounds a bit lame. What happens?
1: No, it's not. Anyway, but he's very good in that. Very good. He's memorable.
0: Really?
1: Yes, in that. Yes. I mean, he's not the star of it, but his character, yes, sticks with you because he's funny. He's hilarious.
0: I'm glad you like him. So,
1: I do.
0: Who would be your ideal drinking partner? Whether it's a realistic shout or not.
1: Yes. Brad Pitt.
0: It can't be because someone's good looking. They've got to be fun.
1: He is fun. How do you know he's fun? Well, how do I know anyone else is fun? No, truly, I'd like to sit down with and have a drink with Brad Pitt. Brad Pitt will probably just start eating something. No, he won't. He likes to drink.
0: Does he?
1: Yes.
0: Do you know that about Brad Pitt? He's broken
1: his sobriety now and he's started drinking.
0: Yeah, well, that doesn't indicate he's overly fun if he hasn't been drinking for 20 years.
1: Well, not 20 years.
0: How long was it?
1: It's only been since he broke up with Angelina Jolie.
0: Oh, he stopped drinking.
1: Yeah, because of an incident. Yes, I think he had a problem.
0: Men do that.
1: I think he had a problem.
0: They stopped drinking after their breakups.
1: No, he stopped drinking because...
0: of an incident.
1: Yes, whatever. Which caused the breakup.
0: Ah, still, I'm not sure I recommend
1: Johnny
0: it.
1: Depp.
0: What about him?
1: I'd like to drink with Johnny Depp.
0: I think I agree.
1: He'd be a party animal.
0: I agree, actually. Yes,
1: Johnny Depp. There you go. I've got it.
0: Although, you know, a very good family friend actually was sat at a blues bar in, where was it? I think it was in New York. And Johnny Depp was there in the same bar.
1: Wow.
0: But he just sat solemnly.
1: Did he?
0: Staring into the abyss. Mm. It's probably at the height of the Amber Heard troubles.
1: Maybe.
0: And we were never to know. Yeah, no. My dad's best friend, Stanley, very nearly had the opportunity to have a drink with Johnny Depp. They were in the same bar.
1: Yeah, I reckon it was a jazz bar. He'd be fun.
0: You reckon?
1: Oh, yeah. Yeah. It's good. His sense of humour is quite dry and I like it. He's good.
0: But you know, you're not getting Captain Sparrow.
1: I don't want Captain Sparrow. Why would I want Captain... I don't like that franchise. I actually hate it. I think I've only seen one.
0: Very disheartening, aren't you?
1: He's made a lot more movies than just the Caribbean.
0: But who doesn't like the pirate in that film?
1: I don't. Oh, no, I like... He's good in it. But, yeah, no, it's not... No. Hmm. See, I don't like Orlando Bloom, so...
0: Really? Yeah, what's wrong with Orlando Bloom?
1: I don't know.
0: Bagged Miranda Kerr, didn't he?
1: And Katy Perry.
0: Did he?
1: They've got kids together.
0: Orlando Bloom and Katy Perry. Yeah. See, this is why I'm glad I've got you for our celeb watch here on Breakfast Without Borders.
1: Yes, he was with Katy Perry. They've just recently broken up. Yes.
0: Geez, Katy Perry's getting around.
1: Oh, yeah.
0: Mm. Orlando one day, Justin now, the next.
1: Trudeau. Who is it? Oh, Russell. Trudeau. Russell Brand, initially.
0: Wow.
1: Oh, yeah, they were married.
0: Likes an Englishman, apparently.
1: Obviously.
0: Or someone from the Commonwealth.
1: Obviously.
0: Who else is there?
1: For her?
0: No. That you'd like to have a drink with.
1: What about you? Who would you like to have a drink with? You keep asking me, but you haven't mentioned anybody.
0: Who would I like to have a drink with? Do they have to be a celebrity?
1: No.
0: Because my first one would be my friend Tim. I actually had a drink with him last night.
1: But you do that all the time.
0: No, we don't.
1: No. So,
0: Tim and I went and had a drink last night, and he said to me when we sat down, he goes, "Do you know that we haven't gone out since May?"
1: Wow.
0: And I was astonished.
1: Ooh.
0: Yeah. A lot to catch up on.
1: Because I haven't heard of any adventures.
0: No, there hasn't been any. No. Tim's changed his drinking routines.
1: Has he?
0: Yeah,
1: because... So he starts earlier now.
0: No, he's actually a teacher. So he's now...
1: Again, he starts earlier.
0: Probably. He probably should. But because he teaches, he now prefers to only drink during the school holidays.
1: Oh, that's quite...
0: And I thought, that's good. That's nice of
1: that's
0: me.
1: That's good.
0: You know.
1: We'll see how long it lasts.
0: I love how these teachers talk about the holidays like it's everyone's holidays.
1: Yeah, I know. My
0: they
1: daughter.
0: They love doing that, don't
1: my
0: they?
1: My daughter does that, too.
0: In the holidays. Yes. What holidays, buddy?
1: I know.
0: You mean the 1 week in December?
1: I know.
0: Well, no, they do work hard. I'd say Tim, honestly. I wouldn't pick anyone else. Because Tim, it doesn't matter if I'm in the worst mood in the world. Or if I'm buzzing. It's always funny with Tim.
1: Cool.
0: Because he never takes anything seriously. He's one of those types that just... like, the previous day, I could have been, like, you know, come out of some kind of, like, cancer treatment. And, like, he won't take anything seriously. He'll treat every occasion as though we're just, like...
1: Well, that's
0: you know,
1: fun.
0: In year 12.
1: That's good.
0: Having a laugh.
1: That's good.
0: And I love that.
1: Well, that's what you
0: that's
1: do.
0: A great
1: that's
0: quality.
1: Why you go out, to have that fun.
0: You know
1: and
0: what's
1: not
0: funny,
1: stress
0: though?
1: Stress or do anything.
0: Tim and I have this, like, interesting history, right? Mm. Where we always meet up, but we never end the night together.
1: Oh,
0: ever.
1: You separate.
0: Ever. So, the amount of times we've ended a night together, we make a note of because it's so rare. So, we'll get in the group chat the next day and we'll be like, guess what, everyone? Tim and I actually remember seeing each other off on the night. Because whether it's me finding some mysterious flight of stairs somewhere that no one knew where they were in the club and exiting into Diagon Alley, or Tim's got this thing where if I, like, strike up a random conversation when we're out drinking and I run into someone I know,
1: Tim leaves.
0: Does a runner. He gets bored and runs away.
1: I can understand that.
0: And then I'm sat there and I'm like, oh, did you know that about Tim? Wait, where's Tim? It's gone. And then
1: it's because you know so many people.
0: His explanation is always, sorry, man, I had to go to the toilet, then I ran into someone, and then that was it.
1: There you go. Yes.
0: Thanks, Tim.
1: But you know a lot of people. My brother used to do that to me too.
0: What would he
1: just
0: do?
1: Just stop and talk to people. And it is boring sitting there in the background waiting.
0: Have you ever been to an event with Dimitri Panikis?
1: No.
0: Oh,
1: he'd be a stop every 2 steps.
0: You can't walk far.
1: Yeah. No, that's how my brother was, talking about Friday nights in the Rundle Mall. Yes. We used to go Friday nights to the Rundle Mall. And, yes, it was like every 3 steps, Arthur.
0: Really?
1: And not sit there, because we'd have to do something together. That's the only reason we went.
0: Why? Why'd you have to do something
1: together? To get something. I don't know. We had a wedding. I don't know what. But the only reason we went together on a Friday night to town was because we had to do something together, you know.
0: Right.
1: And, yeah, I used to get so angry.
0: How annoying is
1: it? It'd take an hour to get from King William Street to Rundle Street.
0: Mm.
1: Forever. Because Arthur. Everywhere.
0: And then you wonder why people don't want to hang out or have a close affiliation to a celebrity.
1: Because
0: how would you?
1: No, you can't. You can't.
0: It'd Every time you walk
1: nuts.
0: Around, there's someone new coming out of somewhere.
1: Yeah, nuts. It's annoying.
0: Who would
1: but
0: I
1: see,
0: have
1: I
0: a drink
1: don't
0: with?
1: Have any friends. Oh. I walk from one end to the other in 2 seconds. So.
0: Okay.
1: Or I've that's not true.
0: So you and Thanasi are...
1: I avoid people.
0: You do?
1: Yes.
0: Even when you can't?
1: Yes.
0: So you and Thanasi were pole opposites.
1: Yes.
0: He was the magnet and
1: very,
0: you were not.
1: He was a social butterfly. Yes, I was. No. Not in the slightest.
0: Mm. Well, that's a shame.
1: Unless you're a cute guy, but you know,
0: God. I'll bring you back down to earth.
1: Thank you.
0: Who else would I like to have a drink with? Who's a celebrity that I would like to have a drink with? Throw some names at me. I've got no idea, to be honest. Who would be an interesting celebrity to have a drink with? See, I'm thinking just actors, but none are really coming to mind that are that interesting.
1: Because, you know, when you start drinking, it sort of goes on and on. So you need that conversation or, you know, or a jokester, so to speak. I can't think of any, really.
0: Intriguing.
1: There you go.
0: Well, I'll just join you. I'll join you for a glass.
1: We have fun.
0: We do.
1: Yes.
0: We do. We like people watching, don't we?
1: Yes, we do.
0: With Helen as well.
1: Helen. And yes, and Andrew's a good drinker too, so yeah.
0: Helen's likes to make mentions of who I should make a move on.
1: Yes, I know.
0: Have you noticed that?
1: I know.
0: So like she assesses cute. Anyone that walks around and like, oh, she could be good for you, Ellis. Helen, you don't know her from a bar of soap.
1: No, bless her. Yeah, she just wants you to be happy.
0: Mm.
1: That's all.
0: Well, she nearly was a bit of a wing woman that day at
1: that
0: therapy.
1: Yes.
0: Not the bar, not therapy. Not the actual which we need as well.
1: Yes. But yes.
0: Anyway, I think I think we're losing listeners, Patty.
1: Yes, I know.
0: Let's go to some music.

Man Down Under by Men at Work. And prior to that, we heard from Govori Gospodi.

0: board there, which was a rather long song, which we played you so that Panagiota could go out and fill her lungs with smoke and nicotine.
1: Stop it.
0: And we're going to talk exactly about that, because One Nation here on Breakfast Without Borders has proposed cutting tobacco tax by 75%. And now the coalition is proposing an 80% cut. The coalition says it's been looking at the black market tobacco crisis for a while, but the timing and extra 5% makes it look like it is trying to outbid One Nation. Tanya Plibersek has warned the plan would cost lives. Patty.
1: Are these politicians watching what's going on with all the bombings and fires and everything else shops?
0: Hold on. If you're on $400,000 a year, are you caring?
1: No.
0: Exactly.
1: Well, they're pretending that they're caring.
0: Yeah, but it's honestly, I think it would be hard to bring yourself down to a common person's level when, if you were a smoking politician, you wouldn't have any issues getting hold of cigarettes ever with that pay packet that they're on.
1: Oh, yeah.
0: Federal politicians.
1: Oh, yeah, they wouldn't feel it, no. What are they on?
0: Whereas 400? People like you and I, you know, when we enjoy a dart.
1: Yeah. But this costing lives, well, you know, people will smoke.
0: Whether or not it's going to cost them heaps?
1: Yes.
0: Well, I'll make this one point. We covered this issue yesterday at a different radio station, and the other producer I was working with made the point that people in her life had stopped smoking because of how expensive it got.
1: Oh, yes. I mean, you can't... most people, you know, unemployed people and that wouldn't be able to smoke, but they buy...
0: No, it's not unemployed people.
1: They buy tobacco. I'm saying they would find it difficult to get a packet of smokes for $50, 20 smokes, what is it, $50? I don't know now what it is.
0: 30 would be probably more than that, I would assume.
1: 30 is more.
0: 30 is like 60, 70.
1: Yeah, but I don't think they do 30 packs anymore. I think they're 20s now.
0: As our resident smoker, can you... like, allow me to understand. Is it like wines, whereby the cheaper it is, the worse it tastes?
1: No.
0: Why are some cigarettes so luxurious?
1: No. I don't know. It's the nicotine. It's the nicotine. You're addicted to the nicotine.
0: So what do you smoke?
1: Cigarettes.
0: Which brand?
1: I don't know.
0: You don't know?
1: I do know, but I'm not going to say. Marlboro.
0: Okay.
1: Yes.
0: So that's pretty high-end, isn't it?
1: No, it's not.
0: Really?
1: No.
0: Well, why are you
1: Dunhill,
0: dismissing
1: Winfield?
0: It like I should know?
1: Why? We're not allowed to mention names, okay. So stop that. But yes, I don't think, and it's proven that, they've put prices up high to... they got rid of menthols. They've put pictures on packets of cigarettes.
0: So, hold on.
1: The things that they've done, and people have not stopped smoking to this place where that, you know, we're going to get rid of it.
0: Let's peel back the layers a little bit, all right? So, for those that haven't been following along on the timeline, so we're paying taxes, basically. Yes. We're paying for... and why are the taxes? And when did they start mounting up so heavily?
1: I don't know. Because they can. It's like with alcohol. I mean, go and get a schooner now from the pub.
0: You can.
1: But how expensive is it?
0: It's not as affordable as it used to be. Exactly. But I could make that argument about everything.
1: But because they can and people will spend it to have it. You know that. People will still go to pubs and have their schooners and whatever.
0: Okay, dear. But a schooner might have cost you 25 years ago $5 less than it does now.
1: Or more.
0: A schooner?
1: Yes, more.
0: Where are you
1: 20
0: drinking?
1: Years ago. Of course.
0: In 2006.
1: Oh, no. Sorry.
0: It wouldn't have been that much cheaper than it is now. I guarantee you.
1: It was. Yeah, no. I mean... I don't know. I can't remember. I don't care because it's not something I keep locked in my brain. The cigarettes I do, but alcohol I don't.
0: Okay, so then answer my question. How long ago were cigarettes really affordable and now they're not in Australia?
1: Oh, what, 20 odd years ago? 25?
0: So in 2006, you could go out and buy cigarettes without it being any consideration. Whereas now you would assess your options, oh, I'm assuming.
1: Yes, yes.
0: Right.
1: Yes.
0: So because of this, people are enticed into buying cigarettes secretively. Illegally. In ways that they shouldn't.
1: Yes.
0: Right?
1: Yes. And vapes. And vapes, because they've banned vapes. Can't buy vapes anywhere.
0: Really?
1: Yes.
0: Vapes are banned.
1: Where have you been?
0: Not around, obviously.
1: Not last year. I think it was the year before.
0: Really? No. It was last year.
1: It was December one year. No, it wasn't last year. I think it was the year before.
0: I remember going and buying vapes for someone else very...
1: You feel like it was last year, but no, it wasn't. Maybe it was last year, but I don't know. But yes, they have been banned. It was last year
0: because I'm not going to forget who it was for.
1: Where did you get it from? A proper cigarette shop?
0: No.
1: There you go.
0: Really?
1: Yes. They've been banned for over... I think it was December 24. Yes, you can't go into a cigarette shop, and buy vapes like you used to. No. And everywhere you look, everyone's smoking vapes.
0: Hold on. Let me get my back, because I'm the non-smoker. I'm the angel.
1: Yes, Satan. You are.
0: sorry.
1: Some people may say that about me.
0: Maybe. So I'm just trying to work this out. So vapes are obviously a lot more affordable, or they were a lot more affordable?
1: Yes. Yes.
0: Right.
1: Yes.
0: So now the government's finally decided to reconsider whether the taxes for health reasons are worthwhile. Not because of health reasons, but because everyone's buying smokes illegally.
1: Yes.
0: Why are you looking at me like I just killed someone? No,
1: not you. Right. The way they think. Because obviously most of them have never been smokers.
0: Why do you say that?
1: Because if you're a true smoker, true smoker.
0: Yes.
1: The only time you will quit is for health reasons. If they're going to say, if you don't stop, you're going to die. Other than that, you keep smoking.
0: Why haven't you ever just thought, could I or could someone else just cold turkey it?
1: My brother did.
0: Did he really?
1: Yes, bang. Like that. He said one day, they're too expensive. I can't afford to, you know, keep smoking. And cold turkey.
0: Could he then argue that he was never truly addicted? Because some people will argue that. He was smoking
1: from 14. So really? Isn't that addicted?
0: I don't know. Because my dad says the exact same thing. He drives me around the neighbourhood when we go visit the grandparents, and he goes, oh, that's where I used to smoke in high school.
1: Yeah.
0: In that corner there.
1: Yeah, my brother.
0: And I think to myself, well, he never sort of seemed addicted, or he's never been a smoker.
1: Yeah, no, my brother was a smoker. Yeah. But he just made it's all mental. I mean, yeah. He's put on weight since he stopped, but yeah, he went.
0: Is that a common thing?
1: Yes.
0: Really?
1: Yes. Yeah. It suppresses your appetite.
0: Does it scientifically do that?
1: Oh, it does to me.
0: Really?
1: Yeah.
0: I should start.
1: Yeah, it does. It suppresses your appetite. Coffee and cigarettes.
0: That's why that's your ideal breakfast, eh? Very healthy.
1: Very. Very.
0: A bit to ponder.
1: Yes. But I wouldn't recommend. I've said to my children, do not smoke.
0: Well, Mary's staunchly against smokers, is she not?
1: Yes. Yes. And I've said that to them.
0: Do you know how I know that?
1: How?
0: Because I see the eye roll when I'm trying to set her up. And the third question,
1: Do they smoke?
0: Are they a homeowner? Do they work? Are they a smoker?
1: Yeah, no, she doesn't like it. She doesn't like it.
0: And then I just see that eye roll. Because
1: she's a health...
0: It's a poisonous eye roll.
1: Yeah, like
0: you feel it personally.
1: Like the one her mother gives you.
0: All the time.
1: She's a mini me, that one.
0: She really is.
1: Yeah. But, I've said to my kids, do not smoke. It's one of the worst things you could start, honestly.
0: Is that not the biggest ever example of the pot calling the kettle black?
1: But I can't. But that's why, because I have problems quitting. I can't quit. I've tried. I can't take you seriously. Patches. I've done chewies. I've done the tablets. Even here we go. I was on the tablets, so
0: right.
1: I wouldn't. There was no craving for it when I was on the tablets. Yeah, there was no craving for it. But in here, it was go get a cigarette.
0: Wow, that's years of damage. Yeah. In my opinion.
1: So whether I have to do something with my hands, but I wasn't craving it, but I would go to the pack and get one.
0: You know what you need? The last resort. No, not a bullet. Hypnosis.
1: That's what they reckon, yeah.
0: That's what you need. That's what
1: they reckon, yeah. Someone else has mentioned that from here, yes.
0: It can very easily be done. You know, I know a man. I'm not kidding now. I know a man.
1: Yes.
0: Who is an Italian background.
1: Mm.
0: And he used to have this extraordinarily unhealthy, unbalanced eating regime.
1: Mm.
0: Just used to love steaks, fatty, oily foods, and that's all he ever ate, right? Never saw anything green on his plate ever, right? Then he had a stroke one day. Got up, went to work, passed out, stroke, nearly lost his mental capacity, right? Hypnosis.
1: Helped him.
0: So,
1: eat greens.
0: A professional person basically allowed him to associate eating high carb, oily, fatty foods as being like consuming urine.
1: Oh, wow.
0: Yeah.
1: Wow.
0: And he stopped. He's now the healthiest guy ever. Maybe that's what you need.
1: Maybe. Well, I do know someone from here whose husband did it and it worked.
0: So really?
1: Yes. Yes.
0: Wow.
1: Yes. It worked. He was a smoker and he stopped, and she's told me, and someone else has told me to get hypnosis. But
0: when that's the last resort, you know, things are a bit on edge. You know what I've noticed though? What? People that work in radio stations do love a dart.
1: A smoke?
0: A dart.
1: What's a dart?
0: A smoke.
1: Yes. And do you know who else
0: I've noticed?
1: Chefs.
0: Really? And yeah, because they get so stressed. It's a very volatile job.
1: Exactly. And you'll find that people who smoke are usually stressed.
0: You know what? It's funny watching you now, because I think to myself, that'd be the perfect job for you.
1: What, a chef?
0: Yeah, grabbing two loaves of bread, shoving it in my face and going, are you an idiot sandwich? Oh, Gordon Ramsay style.
1: Bless you.
0: Oh, boy. You'd thrive in that job. Oh, imagine just being able to abuse people at willy-nilly.
1: I'd love to. Can you imagine? And not get into trouble.
0: And you get to cook what you like.
1: Yeah, or get to eat what I like, because I'd order them to cook.
0: You'd be a great head chef. Jeez, what are you doing here?
1: I don't know, because I hate cooking.
0: That doesn't probably help.
1: I hate it.
0: Yeah.
1: I hate it with a passion.
0: Fair enough. News coming up, dear. And then we're going to chat about a whole bunch of other fun things this Friday. Well, that was fun, wasn't it?
1: Yes, it was.
0: Talking about all your indiscretions and your addictions.
1: And my addictions.
0: And everything else. News coming up. We're going to
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0: 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It's Friday the 4th of September and you're with Ellis Gelios. South Australia's ambulance ramping hit a new record in August, with patients spending 5,891 hours stuck outside public hospitals, beating the previous high from July last year. An independent review tabled in Parliament found ramping has been chronic between the years 2022 and 2026, and the system's performance has deteriorated. Health Minister Blair Boyer says he will ask the federal government for more aged care beds to help ease pressure. In SA, 66% of people who menstruate have struggled to afford products at some point. Social worker Kate Sherlock says women in Adelaide are using socks as pads, wearing tampons for more than 2 days, and stealing products because they cannot afford them. She says it creates shame around hygiene when the issue is cost. The Whyalla Steelworks blast furnace has been off and on for 5 months, puffing thick steam that locals say shows it is not running properly, putting about 400 direct jobs and hundreds of contractor jobs at risk. The plant was forced into administration last year after owner GFG Alliance owed millions and two final bidders, Jindal Steel and M Resources, are competing to take over with almost $2 billion on the table. Parts of the state, especially the remote northwest, are facing higher bushfire risk this spring after heavy rain caused an explosion of buffle grass. The CFS says higher loads from the weed are a particular concern, with growth still happening but already drying out. In sport, there are calls for Adelaide star Taylor Walker to be permanently honoured at Adelaide Oval after he retires. The pushes come as the 36-year-old prepares to finish his career at the end of the 2026 season after 19 years with the Adelaide Crows. He will leave as the club's all-time leading goal kicker with more than 700 goals from 316 games and as one of its longest serving captains. To weather in Adelaide on this Friday, it's a cloudy day. There's a very high chance of showers, most likely from the late morning. Winds are north to northeasterly, 15 to 25 kilometres an hour, tending north to northwesterly, 20 to 30 kilometres an hour in the evening. Top today of 21 and a minimum of 12. More news in an hour.
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0: Ruggiero by Massen. Prior to that, you heard from Lucio Battisti with Pensieri e Parole. It is Breakfast Without Borders here on 103.1 5EBI FM with Paddy and myself, Ellis, on this Friday morning. How are you feeling, dear?
1: Good.
0: Bit happening this week. In the news?
1: Yes.
0: Isn't there?
1: Yes, there is.
0: Should we go to something a little bit out of this world? Something that's rather extraordinary.
1: Yep.
0: So, we're Breakfast Without Borders, but this literally is out of the hemisphere, dear. Out of the solar system.
1: Look forward to hearing about it.
0: Yes. Point Nemo in the South Pacific.
1: Is it Nemo?
0: Nemo, maybe.
1: Or Nemo? Nemo.
0: Well, I don't know.
1: Finding Nemo?
0: Let's call it Nemo.
1: Thank you.
0: Because Nemo's cute.
1: Yes.
0: It's the most isolated place on Earth. About 2,688 kilometres from the nearest land. So remote that your closest humans are astronauts overhead. How intriguing is that?
1: That is, yes. Why do we not know about this place?
0: It's also a spacecraft graveyard. More than 260 spacecraft have been dumped there since the 1970s because it's so far from anyone, and the American Space Agency plans to crash the 400-ton International Space Station there in 2031. I didn't know that. No. Why are we losing the space station?
1: I don't know.
0: It's the end of its life cycle or something.
1: Maybe, yes.
0: So, would you ever want to visit the loneliest place on Earth if it meant being further from civilization than anyone else on the planet? And I'm looking at you after your comments earlier on our Breakfast Without Borders program this morning and thinking to myself, she can only nod in the affirmative. You know what?
1: Yes.
0: Says a lot about both of us.
1: Yes.
0: You know why?
1: Why?
0: Because you're nodding gleefully.
1: Yes, I would love to be there.
0: Do you know that it's my greatest fear?
1: Of being alone.
0: So, the other night, I watched the film Gravity, right, with Sandra Bullock and George Clooney.
1: Yes.
0: The scariest film I've ever seen in my
1: life.
0: Is
1: that when they're trapped in space?
0: So, they're in space and it's a very standard mission and something goes wrong. And they get, one of them gets detached from the aircraft, from the spacecraft.
1: They're roaming.
0: And they're on their own in space, right? Floating in the, like, there's a literally, you're at this point and you can't die straight away.
1: No.
0: So you've got to sit with yourself being so alone.
1: Wow.
0: There is.
1: I haven't watched it because I don't like space.
0: Oh, it's an amazing film.
1: But that makes it sound quite interesting.
0: It's very scary.
1: Is it Sandra?
0: Yeah.
1: Alone?
0: Yeah, it is. Yeah. Mm-hmm. It's not a classically scary movie.
1: No.
0: No jump scares or anything like that. But the way in which it makes you feel so scared of... I mean, there's nothing scarier for me than the thought that there's literally no one. You're at a point in the world where there can be no one with you, ever, right? And all you've got is someone in your earpiece who's trying to talk to you whilst you know that you're fading into complete obscurity.
1: Yeah, and you're gonna
0: and you've got to spend those last few hours with only yourself forever.
1: But you are your own best company. You know that. You do know that.
0: I didn't know that.
1: Well, I think you better take that into consideration.
0: I never saw it that intrinsically.
1: Yes, you are your own best company.
0: Yeah.
1: Because who knows you better than yourself?
0: Well, this is the thing, you know, because I went away in 2017 and the plan on my holiday was that there were going to be people in various parts of the European trip that I knew.
1: Mm.
0: So, from the outset, I felt pretty comfortable because I thought, okay, I know this person in Greece. I know these people in this city. I know that person in the UK. It'll all work out. It'll be fine. And then I'll meet people along the way, right? Easier said than done, especially when you're in a foreign area.
1: That's different.
0: And
1: yes.
0: you can't connect with people easily.
1: Mm.
0: Then it starts becoming really hard.
1: Yes.
0: And all you ever want to do is speak to people you know.
1: Mm.
0: that becomes a challenge,
1: but,
0: right?
1: But that's because of the language barrier. And when you've got people around you...
0: Not necessarily.
1: But when that's you've got true. People around you, you do feel lonely if you don't know them.
0: No, you're wrong. So I'll tell you why you're wrong, right?
1: Everyone because, speaks English.
0: Well, there's a bit of that. Yes. But also, there were, like, very foreign cities to me. Like, you know, Munich, for example, where everyone's German. And I still felt right at home because it was sunny. People were out in their shorts, drinking beer all day. And it didn't feel that foreign, right? But then going to somewhere like Leverkusen or Krakow, right, in Poland, where it gets dark early, not a whole lot of familiarity there. Very, very hard. Hard work. Especially when you're on your own and you've only got yourself.
1: Did you go there for the historical?
0: I went to Krakow to see Auschwitz, yes.
1: Yeah, yeah.
0: But
1: that would that have had anything to do with how you felt?
0: It affected me psychologically quite profoundly, actually. Yeah,
1: yes, of course.
0: It took me about 3 days to recover.
1: Of course.
0: I wasn't expecting it to be so difficult, actually.
1: It's traumatizing.
0: Because it's a full day.
1: Yeah.
0: And it's like an excursion. You can't just leave. You're there all day. So it really does sit with you. But, you know, I was trying to...
1: And there again, that's why you felt like that. But if you're in a place where there isn't any of that type of stuff to look at and you're looking at the city and the ruins or the history and blah, blah,
0: I don't
1: blah.
0: Know.
1: It doesn't affect you as much.
0: I don't know because in Munich, for instance, in Germany, it was great. It was a party, right? Every day felt like it was just what it was meant to be. Just a good time, right? Berlin, the different. Capital of Germany.
1: Different.
0: Very, it was a numbing feeling.
1: Okay.
0: Each and every day. Again, the sense of the sun going down early, cold days, no real sense of, like, liveliness anywhere, just people. But no, you know, no sense of feeling like you belonged in any way.
1: Okay.
0: Yeah, it's very interesting how it can go. But the fear of not being with anyone, being alone, completely alone, is, I think...
1: But you don't have that problem here at home.
0: No. But it can affect you still, you know.
1: I mean, I couldn't travel alone, ever. And, you know, I'm a loner. I would need someone there.
0: When you travel?
1: Yeah. I have to have someone with me. I can't go by myself.
0: So, is the conversation that we've just had a reason for you to reassess whether... No. Hold on, let me finish.
1: Because I'm going to be alone.
0: You're like a little child. Are we there yet? Are we there yet? Are we there yet? Are we there yet? Are we there yet? Are we there yet? God, it's a little wonder you don't drive. No, so given everything we've just unpacked, would you honestly, in your heart of hearts, be able to head to Point Nemo where there's no one?
1: But I'm not going there for a holiday.
0: There's no one for 2,688 kilometres, dear.
1: As long as if I do a phone call, they can come pick me up when I've had enough. Yes, I would.
0: So you
1: or send a message up to the space station. Tell them to come and get me when I'm done.
0: You would as well.
1: I would.
0: Like it's nothing.
1: Yeah, I would. Yeah.
0: It is fascinating to me that you can enjoy your own company that much.
1: But the thing is, you must realise that I've never had quiet in my life.
0: But could you have it for a prolonged period?
1: I think I could.
0: Really?
1: I think I could. Yes.
0: So you could be Sandra Bullock in Gravity.
1: I could.
0: Just float
1: but
0: in space.
1: But not dying at the end.
0: You know what?
1: Not dying at the end.
0: Hold on. If we got rid of George Clooney from her earpiece and just let you listen to some Greek music and gave you a cigarette, you could float around in the solar system forever, couldn't you?
1: And no, mum, no messages, no, nothing. Pat. If it's not mum, it's mummy. If it's not mummy, it's Pat. If it's not Pat, boy. It's Patster. If it's not Patster, it's Patty. And now we've got Yota. So, you know.
0: Yes. I'd like to think I'm responsible for Yota, but yes, coming a bit more high ranking than Pat.
1: Pat.
0: Who's saying that?
1: A lot of my brother does.
0: Really?
1: It's Pat. Pat.
0: It's a bit lame.
1: Even
0: isn't it?
1: Here, a lot of people, some people do. Not they a lot. They call
0: you Pat.
1: Yes, Pat. Yes.
0: Wow.
1: Yeah, Joyce calls me Pat.
0: Oh, Pensavo and Pedro,
1: who are back this week.
0: Are they really?
1: Wednesday, the 9th. Yes, they're back.
0: You know what's funny?
1: What's that?
0: There's no link here, but for some reason, I was thinking of them on the toilet this morning.
1: Oh,
0: yeah, I was thinking, Pensavo's going to be coming back soon,
1: yeah,
0: aren't they?
1: Yeah, they are on Wednesday night.
0: So Wednesdays, we've got the height of Italian radio to wake you up
1: with
0: Francesco.
1: Francesco, who's his kikiriku.
0: Who's a remarkably high-energy man.
1: Oh, he's
0: and then
1: great.
0: Pensavo, that just allows you to not take life as seriously as the night comes in, right?
1: Yes, yeah, no, they are a lot of fun. And, you know, sometimes I wish I understood Italian.
0: Oh, but I would say that's debatable.
1: Yeah, sometimes there's a bit of
0: English. Would you love to understand?
1: No, that? Not with those, that lot, no.
0: Not with those musketeers, no, eh?
1: They're great. They're so much fun.
0: They're great banter. Yes.
1: And reminder that Turkish program starting on Sunday.
0: Oh, Dilba.
1: 6 o'clock. No, it's Deniz with Dilba, yes. Mm. 6 o'clock on Sunday night.
0: Really?
1: Starting, yeah.
0: Nice time.
1: Which is excellent, yes.
0: Nice way to wind down the weekend.
1: Yeah.
0: With some Turkia.
1: Yes. And
0: great music.
1: A Bengali, Bangladeshi program, Monday nights, 8 till 8:30.
0: They've got great music too.
1: Yes, yes.
0: Wow.
1: So they're our new members to the family, 5EBI family. So wonderful.
0: I wonder, when you're not in the workplace, do you hang around whichever home you're at with the loudspeaker stuck to your earlobe like you do here?
1: Never.
0: Really?
1: Never.
0: Because you're like a crazy woman with her cats in here with the live stream. Have you noticed that? Like you walk from room into different rooms just...
1: What, listening?
0: Yeah,
1: oh,
0: the live stream. Yeah,
1: the speaker.
0: The speaker. The phone speaker.
1: No.
0: Intriguing.
1: No, I'm not. No.
0: You're not like that.
1: No.
0: You're not hell-bent.
1: On listening
0: on
1: to
0: what's
1: people.
0: Playing when?
1: Here. Oh, as in EBI.
0: Yes,
1: sometimes, because I like to check
0: on people. Yeah, it didn't feel to me like you could detach so easily.
1: Yeah, I like to check up
0: maybe
1: on programs.
0: Maybe from your first couple of husbands, but not not EBI content. We best move forward, dear. You got some music for us?
1: Yes, but I think we'll have a little promo first.
0: Cool.
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